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1: Steinbach Online Weather.
2: I'm Shannon Dueck. Expect the sky to clear this evening with a low of 8 degrees. Tomorrow, mainly sunny, high 24. And Wednesday, cloudy and 21 degrees. Plan your day with the hourly temperature forecast on Low and Body Shop Local Weather on the Steinbach Online app.
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1: 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One-on-one with the goalie.
0: Fine. Who's winning?
1: 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He scores!
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3: I'm Shannon Duick. For tonight, a clearing sky and a low of 8 degrees. Then tomorrow, mainly sunny, high 24. And Wednesday, cloudy and 21 degrees. Know when the sun rises and sets with the Low and Body Shop weather page on Steinbach Online.
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2: The MLA for Lavrandre is seeking answers from our province regarding what he calls a lack of proper maintenance of provincial drains. 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
2: I'm Shannon Duick. Expect the sky to clear this evening with a low of 8 degrees. Tomorrow, mainly sunny, high 24. And Wednesday, cloudy and 21 degrees. Planning your day with the hourly temperature forecast on Low and Body Shop Local Weather on the Steinbach Online app.
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6: I'm Shannon Dewig. For tonight, a clearing sky and a low of 8 degrees.

0: degrees. Then tomorrow, mainly sunny, high 24. And Wednesday, cloudy and 21 degrees. Know when the sun rises and sets with the Low and Body Shop weather page on Steinbeck Online.
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2: A subdivision application for a multifamily development along Mackenzie Avenue in Steinbach has been approved by City Council. And a Dragon Boat team that started racing as junior high students at Bothwell School is still competing 16 years later. More on these stories in the news at 9.
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1: This evening, a clearing sky with a low of 8 degrees. Then tomorrow, mainly sunny, warming up to a high of 24, and Wednesday, cloudy and 21. Check out the weather radar map anytime on Low & Body Shop Local Weather on the Steinbach online app. I'm Shannon Duick.
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2: I'm Shannon Dewick. After an overnight low of 8 degrees, expect a mainly sunny sky tomorrow and a high of 24. For Wednesday, cloudy and 21, then Thursday, sunny and 22. Plan your day with the hourly temperature forecast on Low and Body Shop Local Weather on the Steinbach Online app.
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11: I'm Shannon Dewick. After an overnight low of 8 degrees, expect a mainly sunny sky tomorrow and a high of 24. For Wednesday, cloudy and 21, then Thursday, sunny and 22. Plan your day with the hourly temperature forecast on Low & Body Shop Local Weather on the Steinbeck Online app.
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2: I'm Shannon Duick. After an overnight low of 8 degrees, expect a mainly sunny sky tomorrow and a high of 24. For Wednesday, cloudy and 21, then Thursday, sunny and 22. Plan your day with the hourly temperature forecast on Low & Body Shop Local Weather on the Steinbach Online app.
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6: I'm Shannon Dewick. After an overnight low of 8 degrees, expect a mainly sunny sky tomorrow and a high of 24. For Wednesday, cloudy and 21, then Thursday, sunny and 22. Plan your day with the hourly temperature forecast on Low and Body Shop Local Weather on the Steinbach Online app.
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4: I'm Shannon Duick. After an overnight low of 8 degrees, expect a mainly sunny sky tomorrow and a high of 24. For Wednesday, cloudy and 21, then Thursday, sunny and 22. Plan your day with the hourly temperature forecast on Low & Body Shop Local Weather on the Steinbach Online app.
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5: I'm Shannon Dewick. After an overnight low of 8 degrees, expect a mainly sunny sky tomorrow and a high of 24. For Wednesday, cloudy and 21, then Thursday, sunny and 22. Plan your day with the hourly temperature forecast on Low and Body Shop Local Weather on the Steinbach Online app.
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2: I'm Shannon Dueck. After an overnight low of 8 degrees, expect a mainly sunny sky for today and a high of 24. Tonight, partly cloudy and cooling off to a low of 10. Tomorrow, cloudy, high 21, and Thursday, sunshine and 22 degrees. Know when the sun rises and sets with the Low and Body Shop weather page on Steinbeck Online.
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0: Mornings with Carly Coop are always a good time. 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
3: I'm Shannon Duick. After an overnight low of 8 degrees, expect a mainly sunny sky for today and a high of 24. Tonight, partly cloudy and cooling off to a low of 10. Tomorrow, cloudy, high 21, and Thursday, sunshine and 22 degrees. No on the sun rises.

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1: I'm Shannon Duick. After an overnight low of 8 degrees, expect a mainly sunny sky for today and a high of 24. Tonight, partly cloudy and cooling off to a low of 10. Tomorrow, cloudy, high 21, and Thursday, sunshine and 22 degrees. Know when the sun rises and sets with the Low and Body Shop weather page on Steinbeck Online.
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1: I'm Shannon Duick. After an overnight low of 8 degrees, expect a mainly sunny sky for today and a high of 24. Tonight, partly cloudy and cooling off to a low of 10. Tomorrow, cloudy, high 21, and Thursday, sunshine and 22 degrees. Know when the sun rises and sets with the Low and Body Shop weather page on Steinbach Online.
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1: 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One-on-one with the goalie.
0: 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Who's winning?
1: 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He scores!
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4: I'm Shannon Duick. After an overnight low of 8 degrees, expect a mainly sunny sky for today and a high of 24. Tonight, partly cloudy and cooling off to a low of 10. Tomorrow, cloudy, high 21, and Thursday, sunshine and 22 degrees. Know when the sun rises and sets with the Low and Body Shop weather page on Steinbach Online.
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3: I'm Shannon Duick. After an overnight low of 8 degrees, expect a mainly sunny sky for today and a high of 24. Tonight, partly cloudy and cooling off to a low of 10. Tomorrow, cloudy, high 21, and Thursday, sunny.

0: Sunshine and 22 degrees. Know when the sun rises and sets with the Low and Body Shop weather page on Steinbach Online.
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3: I'm Shannon Duick. For today, mainly sunny and a high of 24. Tonight, partly cloudy and a low of 10. Tomorrow, cloudy and 21 degrees. Thursday, sunny and 22. Plan your day with the hourly temperature forecast on Low & Body Shop Local Weather on the Steinbach Online app.
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0: 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And Country 107 is right here with you. 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
1: I'm Shannon Duick. For today, mainly sunny and a high of 24. Tonight, partly cloudy and a low of 10. Tomorrow, cloudy and 21 degrees. Thursday, sunny and 22. Plan your day with the hourly temperature forecast on Low & Body Shop Local Weather on the Steinbach Online app.
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Feeling chatty? Got something to say? Don't be shy. 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

0: right, backpacks on. Have a good day, bud.
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0: What is this?
1: 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Everything on the line.
0: Okay, wait. Who's winning?
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4: I'm Shannon Duick. For today, mainly sunny and a high of 24. Tonight, partly cloudy and a low of 10. Tomorrow, cloudy and 21 degrees. Thursday, sunny and 22. Plan your day with the hourly temperature forecast on Low & Body Shop Local Weather on the Steinbeck Online app.
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1: I'm Shannon Duick. For today, mainly sunny and a high of 24. Tonight, partly cloudy and a low of 10. Tomorrow, cloudy and 21 degrees. Thursday, sunny and 22. Plan your day with the hourly temperature forecast on Low & Body Shop Local Weather on the Steinbeck Online app.
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2: I'm Shannon Duick. For today, mainly sunny and a high of 24. Tonight, partly cloudy and a low of 10. Tomorrow, cloudy and 21 degrees. Thursday, sunny and 22. Plan your day with the hourly temperature forecast on Low & Body Shop Local Weather on the Steinbeck Online app.
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3: I'm Shannon Duick. For today, mainly sunny and a high of 24. Tonight, partly cloudy and a low of 10. Tomorrow, cloudy and 21 degrees. Thursday, sunny and 22. Plan your day with the hourly temperature forecast on Low & Body Shop Local Weather on the Steinbach Online app.
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3: Steinbach-based bikini athlete Shauna Jones competed in her first ever event this past weekend, and she gives the details on what she did and how she placed.
4: This was actually my very first bodybuilding competition, so stepping on stage was a huge accomplishment for me. And I competed in three divisions, debut, masters, and open. And I was incredibly happy with how I did place. I placed fifth in debut, fourth in masters, and third in open.
3: Jones says that she does plan to continue to compete again in the future. In the American Association of Professional Baseball, the game between the Winnipeg Goldeyes and Fargo-Moorhead Redhawks was suspended due to rain. It will be resumed prior to the regularly scheduled game September 1st when the Goldeyes return to Fargo-Moorhead. At the time, the Redhawks were beating up on the Goldeyes 11-1. For your scores, stories, and all things sports, check out the Falls Front Golf Simulator Sports page on SteinbachOnline.com. I'm Dave Anthony.
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5: Mix of sun and cloud and a high of 24 degrees for today. Becoming cloudy this evening with a slight chance of showers and a low of 10. Tomorrow, mainly cloudy, good chance of showers and a risk of a thunderstorm in the afternoon and 20 degrees. And sunny and 22 for Thursday. Right now in Steinbach, it's 6 degrees. Get all your weather details on the Lowen Body Shop weather page on your Steinbach Online app.
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0: That was Dustin Lynch and Jelly Roll on the Country 107 Morning Show. Getting closer and closer to the big weekend. Summer in the City happening this Friday, Saturday, and Sunday. Country 107, proud sponsor of Friday night at the festival. So looking forward to it. Brothers Keep, Club Wagon Creek, and Owen Wrigling performing. It is going to be a great night. And you can get your tickets now over at summerinthecity.ca. You can also text me the word Owen to 204-320-1077 for your chance to win a pair of tickets. Come on, join the party. Send me that text. You will be entered for a chance to win. Somebody's going to win those before 9 o'clock this morning. So it turns out laughter really is the best medicine. New study showing laughter plays a major role in helping children learn, connect, and grow. So when kids laugh, their brains are hard at work, building skills that support creativity, memory, and emotional well-being. So there you have it. Laughter lowers stress hormones. It also increases and strengthens the bond between people when they're laughing. So the takeaway here, more laughter, more play, good for the soul. It's not just for the kids, though. It's for the adults as well. So what are you going to do today? Find some ways to laugh, even if it's at yourself. Happy Tuesday.
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0: A mix of sun and cloud today with a high of 24 degrees expected. Tonight, becoming cloudy, slight chance of showers, and a low of 10. Mainly cloudy tomorrow, good chance of showers and a risk of a thunderstorm in the afternoon, and 20 degrees. And for Thursday, sunny and 22. Right now in Steinbach, it's 6 degrees. For the latest local weather updates, visit the Low and Body Shop weather page on Steinbach Online.
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0: Zach McPhee on the Country 107 Morning Show, served up by A&W Steinbach and Smoke. Hey, I'm Carly Coop. Happy Tuesday, June the 16th. It's an interesting day today. It is Fresh Veggies Day, so celebrate fresh vegetables. It is also National Fudge Day. Which one should we celebrate? Decisions. If you know me at all, you know I'm going to be celebrating the fudge. But I did a little bit of research here. Benefits to eating fresh vegetables. They're packed with vitamins, minerals, fiber, essential for your overall health. The benefits to eating chocolate. Yeah, chocolate contains antioxidants supporting heart health and blood flow. It also contains small amounts of minerals, which are good for you as well. So there you go. Still making it a tough call, right? How many servings of vegetables should you eat daily? 2 to 3 cups of vegetables a day. How much chocolate do people eat? The average North American eats 9 to 12 pounds of chocolate a year. Seems mild in comparison. I don't know, 9 to 12 pounds of chocolate. Okay, so world record for eating broccoli. Some guy ate a pound of broccoli in 92 seconds, which is admirable. Questionable why you would do it, but admirable. Competitive eater once ate over 12 pounds of chocolate bars in 6 minutes. Goals right there. So, are you celebrating Fresh Veggies Day or National Fudge Day? Still going with the chocolate. Celebrate summer.
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2: Mix of sun and cloud and a high of 24 degrees for today. Becoming cloudy this evening with a slight chance of showers and a low of 10. Tomorrow, mainly cloudy. Good chance of showers and a risk of a thunderstorm in the afternoon and 20 degrees. And sunny and 22 for Thursday. Right now in Steinbach, it's 6 degrees. Get all your weather details on the Lowen Body Shop weather page on your Steinbach Online app.
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1: Hey, I'm Carly Coop, hanging out here in the Country 107 studios, furnished by Solomons in Steinbach. And today's Country 107 fun fact was a little shocking when I learned this. Cows, deadlier than sharks. Yeah, sharks may look terrifying, but they only account for approximately 4 human fatalities a year. Cows average 22 human fatalities a year. Who knew? Cows more dangerous than sharks. Shout out to our farmers.

0: Riley Green on the Country 107 Morning Show, served up by N.W. Steinbeck. What changed my mind? Hey, I'm Carly Coop, and yesterday I got to have a conversation with Sean Lowen of Ben R. Auto. Of the Ben R. Auto Hurricanes, the champions of the Steinbeck Online Cup presented by One Insurance. They're pretty excited that they won it all.
1: I'm very proud.
0: Yeah, you're very proud, and you were confident from the get-go. You had the first pick overall, and here you are, last man standing.
1: Yeah. We got some funny looks, I think, for picking that team, but here we are.
0: I agree. I was there, and I think everybody kind of went, huh, the Hurricanes, that's who they're going with? I think we all thought you were going to pick the Avs. I think we were all thinking, oh, the Avalanche are gone now.
1: I think that's what everyone thought, yep.
0: Yeah. Yep. And so did you watch all of the games or as many as you could, or were you kind of just like, no, we've picked our team, we're good?
1: I watched most of the games. I watched the final, five of the six final games.
0: Okay.
1: But I didn't actually watch every game.
0: Were you nervous at any point in time?
1: No, I wouldn't say so. I think it was all just for fun.
0: Yeah. Do you now classify yourself as a Hurricanes fan? Will you continue to follow them in the years ahead or no?
1: No, I couldn't say I'm a Hurricanes fan now. No, I think there's a few players and staff that I like on the team for sure.
0: Yeah. So we are going to stop by and present.

0: I've heard Kraft Dinner has made it into some of the Stanley Cup bowls, so you never know.
1: I think, there's many things.
0: All right. Well, we will watch for that for sure. Congratulations to Ben Arado.
1: Thanks, Charlie.
0: Big congratulations to them. You can see photos and videos of Sean holding the cup over in an article. It's time back online.
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2: Steinbach Online weather.
0: A mix of sun and cloud today with a high of 24 degrees expected. Tonight, becoming cloudy, slight chance of showers and a low of 10. Mainly cloudy tomorrow, good chance of showers and a risk of a thunderstorm in the afternoon and 20 degrees. And for Thursday, sunny and 22. Right now in Steinbach, it's 6 degrees. For the latest local weather updates, visit the Lowen Body Shop weather page on Steinbach Online.
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0: Morgan Griffiths on the Country 107 Morning Show. Happy Tuesday. I'm Carly Coop, and this Friday night, Owen Wrigling performing at Summer in the City, and we got tickets for you to go. You just have to text the word Owen to 204-320-1077. That gets you entered for a chance to win. We're giving so much stuff away. We're also going to give another pair of tickets away later on this morning. Over on the Talking Text line, you're going to have to give me a call in. So make sure you're listening for that as well. And the giving continues. The Ultimate Summer Road Trip presented by Mr. Lube Plus Tires. You answer today's question, you're entered for a chance to win. Trip to Callaway Park, just west of Calgary. You can see the mountains in the background. It's beautiful. You could be winning that. All you have to do is answer today's daily question. Do you enjoy quiet drives or lots of conversation? The problem comes in when the person that's driving likes quiet and the passenger loves lots of conversation. It's pretty interesting. So which is it for you? Quiet drives, lots of conversation. Answer that question over on the contest page for your chance to win. I can text you the link to the contest page if you like. You just have to text the word trip to 204-320-1077. And while you're at it, text the word Owen for your chance to win tickets.
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2: So residents in Steinbach may have noticed boulevards and ditches become overgrown, and a local councillor tells us why. Plus, Ecole Communitaire Brouard in Saint-Pierre will be celebrating its largest graduating class in recent years. We've got details on these stories and more coming up in moments.
3: New data from Agriculture and Agri-Food Canada shows much of the prairie region saw below normal precipitation in May. AAFC's agri-climate specialist is Trevor Hadwin.
4: The one significant exception was eastern Alberta and a bit of western Saskatchewan. On the last day of the month, a large system established in Alberta, producing over 40 to 80 millimeters of precipitation within 24 hours. Drought conditions continued to impact northwestern, west central, and southern regions of Alberta, with the most notable drought expansion in the Peace River region. In Saskatchewan and Manitoba,

0: Manitoba, drought conditions cover much smaller area and are far less severe.
1: As of the end of May, about 18% of the prairie region is considered abnormally dry or in a drought, with conditions varying significantly depending on the location. For Golden West, I'm Glendalee Allen Vossler.
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0: debut, Masters, and Open. And I was incredibly happy with how I did place. I placed fifth in debut, fourth in Masters, and third in Open.
1: Jones says that she does plan to continue to compete again in the future. In the American Association of Professional Baseball, the game between the Winnipeg Goldeyes and Fargo Moorhead Redhawks was suspended due to rain. It will be resumed prior to the regularly scheduled game September 1st when the Goldeyes return to Fargo Moorhead. At the time, the Redhawks were beating up on the Goldeyes 11-1. For your scores, stories, and all things sports, check out the Falls Front Golf Simulator Sports page on SteinbackOnline.com. I'm Dave Anthony.
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3: Mix of sun and cloud and a high of 24 degrees for today. Becoming cloudy this evening with a slight chance of showers and a low of 10. Tomorrow, mainly cloudy. Good chance of showers and a risk of a thunderstorm in the afternoon and 20 degrees. And sunny and 22 for Thursday. Right now in Steinbeck, it's 6 degrees. Get all your weather details on the Lowen Body Shop weather page on your Steinbeck Online app.
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0: Man, I like that song. Jordan Davis, Turn This Truck Around. Good morning. I'm Carly Coop here in the Country 107 studios, furnished by Solomons in Steinbach. Looking forward to this weekend.
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0: We've got tickets to give away right now. Owen Wrigling performing at Summer in the City. Do you want to go? All you have to do is give me a call right now.

0: 204-320-1077. Looking for caller number 7. You're caller number 7. You're heading to the show on Friday night. Give me a call right now.
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9: A mix of sun and cloud today.

0: The high of 24 degrees expected. Tonight, becoming cloudy, slight chance of showers and a low of 10. Mainly cloudy tomorrow, good chance of showers and a risk of a thunderstorm in the afternoon and 20 degrees. And for Thursday, sunny and 22. Right now in Steinbeck, it's 6 degrees. For the latest local weather updates, visit the Low & Body Shop weather page on Steinbeck Online.
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0: That was the Reklaws on Country 107. I do too. Good morning. I'm Carly Coop. Very much looking forward to Friday night.
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0: We've got a pair of tickets to see Owen Wrigling at Summer in the City. All part of the Big Ticket presented by Recycle Your Ride. It is going to be a great night of music. We were looking for caller number 7. On the talk and text line, 204-320-1077.
2: Desmond from the Pro Tree.
0: Desmond, you are caller number 7. How did that happen?
2: I have no idea.
0: Well, congratulations, Desmond. You are on your way to see Owen Wrigling this Friday night at Summer in the City. How are you looking forward to that? It's a great way to spend a Friday night, hey?
2: Oh, that'll be a great night, yeah.
0: Right? When you hit up...
2: Spend it with the wife?
0: Yeah, that's who you're going to take?
2: Absolutely.
0: Good answer.
2: We don't get time to go out very often, so that'll be a nice little change.
0: Oh, well, there you go. Date night, courtesy of Country 107, and you'll be able to watch Owen Wrigling, Brothers Keep, and Club Wagon Creek. It's going to be a great night of music. So when you head to Summer in the City, what is like the first thing you do when you hit the festival?
2: Food truck.
0: Food truck? That was a very quick answer. What food truck are you going for, like meat, or are you going for like mini donuts?
2: Barbecue meat, absolutely.
0: Okay, so we can find Desmond in line for barbecue meat this Friday night before he hits the concert.

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Steinbach. Hey, I'm Carly Coop, and in the latest round of Dairy Queen Celebrate Summer, we want you to show us a photo of your summer project. When you do that over on the contest page, you're entered for a chance to win a

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1: Ross joined the organization in January and says her passion for helping people, combined with the need for more rural support services, made the role an easy choice. I'm Darcy Wilkinson.
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4: Steinbach-based bikini athlete Shauna Jones competed in her first ever event this past weekend, and she gives the details on what she did and how she placed.
5: This was actually my very first bodybuilding competition, so stepping on stage was a huge accomplishment for me, and I competed in three divisions, debut, masters, and open, and I was incredibly happy with how I did place. I placed fifth in debut, fourth in Masters, and third in Open.
4: Jones says that she does plan to continue to compete again in the future. In the American Association of Professional Baseball, the game between the Winnipeg Goldeyes and Fargo Moorhead Redhawks was suspended due to rain. It will be resumed prior to the regularly scheduled game September 1st when the Goldeyes return to Fargo Moorhead. At the time, the Redhawks were beating up on the Goldeyes 11-1. For your scores, stories, and all things sports, check out the Falls Front Golf Simulator sports page on SteinbachOnline.com. I'm Dave Anthony.
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6: Mix of sun and cloud and a high of 24 degrees for today. Becoming cloudy this evening with a slight chance of showers and a low of 10. Tomorrow, mainly cloudy, good chance of showers and a risk of a thunderstorm in the afternoon and 20 degrees. And sunny and 22 for Thursday. Right now in Steinbach, it's 6 degrees. Get all your weather details on the Lowen Body Shop weather page on your Steinbach Online app.
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Langley on the Country 107 Morning Show. Warn for the wind. Hey, I'm Carly Coop. Owen Wrigling hitting the main stage Friday night at Summer in the City. We gave away a pair of tickets just a little while ago to Desmond. We've got another pair up for grabs. All you have to do, text the word Owen to 204-320-1077 for your chance to win. Right now, here's Luke Combs, Be By You.

0: be by you. That was Luke Combs on the Country 107 Morning Show, served up by N.W. Steinbeck. Good morning. I'm Carly Coop. And when you are road tripping, do you enjoy quiet drives or loads of conversation? That's the question you need to answer today in the Ultimate Summer Road Trip presented by Mr. Lube Plus Tire. So you can answer that over on Steinbeck Online, or I can text you the link to the contest page. You just have to text me the word trip to 204-320-1077. So do you enjoy quiet drives or lots of conversation? Studies have found conversation can make a long drive feel shorter because it keeps people mentally engaged. On the other hand, many drivers say a quiet drive is one of the few times they can truly relax and think. So which one are you? Are you the person that enjoys a quiet drive? Are you a person like, bring on the conversation, debates, fights, whatever it takes to pass the time? Which is it for you? A little mix of both is okay as well, but it's really interesting when you've got the quiet driver and the chatty passenger, and they have like a 16-hour road trip ahead of them. Sounds like a whole lot of fun.
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5: Steinbach Online weather.
6: A mix of sun and cloud today with a high of 24 degrees expected. Tonight, becoming cloudy, slight chance of showers and a low of 10. Mainly cloudy tomorrow, good chance of showers and a risk of a thunderstorm in the afternoon and 20 degrees. And for Thursday, sunny and 22. Right now in Steinbach, it's 6 degrees. For the latest local weather updates, visit the Low and Body Shop weather page on Steinbach Online.
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0: Nate Holler on the Country 107 Morning Show. Hey, I'm Carly Coop, and we've got so much free outdoor music happening this weekend. And it all starts actually tomorrow night. K.R. Barkman free concert in the park happening. This is put on by the Steinbach Arts Center tomorrow night at the park. Jess and Janice and Pinoy is going to be performing. 6:30 is when it all begins. You can get more details on those free concerts in the park over on the events page at Steinbach Online. And we've got tickets to give away to some outdoor concerts at Summer in the City. Owen Rigling performing Friday night. You want to go? Text the word Owen to 204-320-1077.
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2: So residents in Steinbach may have noticed boulevards and ditches become overgrown, and a local councillor tells us why. Plus, Ecole Communautaire Brouard in Saint-Pierre will be celebrating its largest graduating class in recent years. We've got details on these stories and more coming up in moments.
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2: Good morning. I'm Addie Lowen. Mostly sunny start to the day. Some clouds rolling in this afternoon.

0: Don't tell on me. That was Jason Aldean. Good morning. I'm Carly Coop and Tessa Massey, Summer in the City, Cultures in the City area organizer. 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Summer in the City this weekend. Cultures in the City, always a popular area to check out. Tessa, for somebody who hasn't experienced Cultures in the City before, you've been coordinating it for years.
1: Yeah.
0: How do you explain what it's all about?
1: Ooh, it is quite a vibe. Like, we have so much energy coming from the stage with the live music and cultural dance. And then we also have amazing cultural food. So you can smell us before you even get there, which is fantastic. You can hear it. And lots of energy, lots of color, just real celebration of all the different cultures that are represented there.
0: Yeah, and it's just a big community vibe, right? Because you've got all the picnic tables there,
1: yeah.
0: So people are gathered to eat, and then you've got chairs set up for people just to sit and enjoy.
1: Mm-hmm.
0: It's always very entertaining, and each year I'm always excited to hear who's going to be performing, what countries and cultures represented on the stage and in the food court area. So who can we expect this year?
1: Absolutely. Yeah, we have a lot of returning favorites in terms of for the stage. And then we have some new ones. So we have Korolai, the Ukrainian singing group. We've got the Fijian band, Norman Chief Memorial Dancers, Yadi's Jamaican band, which is always a big hit. We're excited to host our citizenship ceremony again, where we get to feature newcomers. And so Eastman Immigrant Services is partnering with us for that. We've got Bula Arts, Island Breeze, Punjabi Folk Dance, the Korean dance group that comes out, Drum Cafe, Coffee Man, the Paraguayan Harp, Trio Bembe, Yuki Fusion. And then we have a couple new ones. And that would be, we have two new Filipino dance groups. One is doing modern cultural dance. And then we also have Brazil Beyond Bossa, which is doing a more Brazilian live band. And they're phenomenal as well. So

0: cultural dance. And then we also have Brazil Beyond Bossa, which is doing a more Brazilian live band, and they're phenomenal as well. So yeah, we have 3 days of fully packed cultural entertainment mix of live music and then dancers. Mm. It's going to be incredible.
1: I am so looking forward to this. We're going to hear a little bit more about cultures in the city at Summer in the City coming up.
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1: Mix of sun and cloud for today and a high of 24 degrees. Tonight, becoming cloudy, slight chance of showers and a low of 10. Mainly cloudy tomorrow, good chance of showers and a risk of a thunderstorm in the afternoon and 20 degrees. And for Thursday, sunny and 22 degrees. Right now in Steinbach, it's 8. For the latest local weather updates, visit the Lowen Body Shop weather page on Steinbach Online.
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0: Tim Hicks, going somewhere. Good morning. I'm Carly Coop and Tessa Massey from Cultures in the City, which is a big part of Summer in the City, here in the Country 107 studios, furnished by Solomons in Steinbach. And Tessa, you were telling us about all the different performances hitting the stage over the weekend.
1: I always go back to the costumes, right?
2: Yeah.
1: And the cultural dress. It's always so colorful and beautiful. And the Korean one, I think, is just
2: incredible. Yeah. They're definitely a real standout when it comes to the vibrancy of their of the cultural dress that they wear. And for those people who have never been behind the scenes in the change tents ahead of time, you should actually see the tables that are laid out with all the different things. Because you know, just my experience with Island Breeze and where we do outfit changes in between the performance. You're doing a quick change, and so it's like this outfit is laid out here, and then you move to the next pile, and then the next pile, and kind of ends up in a huge disaster at the end, and then you repack it. But it's a lot of fun, and just being able to represent a culture that means a lot to you on the stage, that's a really empowering thing. And I think that Steinbach does that really, really well.
1: Yeah,
2: we encourage that, and we're so lucky to be able to showcase so many different cultures that are local here.
3: All right, quick update before we get back to work.
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11: 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Everyone needs a raise.

0: professional baseball. The game between the Winnipeg Goldeyes and Fargo Moorhead Redhawks was suspended due to rain. It will be resumed prior to the regularly scheduled game September 1st when the Goldeyes return to Fargo Moorhead. At the time, the Redhawks were beating up on the Goldeyes 11-1. For your scores, stories, and all things sports, check out the False Front Golf Simulator sports page on SteinbackOnline.com. 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
2: Mix of sun and cloud and 24 degrees for today. Becoming cloudy this evening with a slight chance of showers and a low of 10. Tomorrow, mainly cloudy, good chance of showers and a risk of a thunderstorm in the afternoon and a high of 20. And sunny and 22 for Thursday. Right now in Steinbeck, it's 8 degrees. Get all your weather details on the Lowen Body Shop weather page on your Steinbeck Online app.
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Tucker Wetmore, brunette on the Country 107 Morning Show. Hey, I'm Carly Coop. You've got a couple minutes to get entered for a chance to win tickets to see Owen Riegling at Summer in the City. We are looking for the word Owen to the talk and text line, 204-320-1077. We'd love to see you there. It's going to be a great night. Country 107 sponsoring that concert. Enter for your chance to win. Right now, here's Cody Johnson and The Fall.

0: That was Cody Johnson and The Fall. Good morning. Happy Tuesday. I'm Carly Coop, joined here in the Country 107 studios, furnished by Solomons and Steinbeck, by Tessa Massey. She is the organizer of Cultures in the City at Summer in the City. And Tessa, you broke down all of the different people that are going to be performing on the stage. So you mentioned the citizenship ceremony. When is that happening? Want to miss out on that.
1: That is happening on Saturday at noon. That'll be the first thing on the culture stage at noon. On Friday, we start at 4:30 and then we'll end at 8. And Saturday, we start at noon. We'll end closer to 7. And then Sunday, we're starting at 11:30. So if you want to catch a early lunch, the food vendors will be there as well.
0: Mm-hmm. Yes. Yes, so you mentioned food vendors.
1: Yes.
0: We can't not
1: our favorite
0: talk
1: part.
0: About
1: yeah, absolutely.
0: Cultures in the city without the food. What cultures can we experience?
1: We have 10 cultural food vendors Ooh. This year, which is really exciting. We've got Bebe Bubble Tea. We've got CDO Oriental Store. We've got SEMFA, the Filipino Association, as always. We've got Paraguayan food, African Best Bite, Elvencino Foods, Portuguese food, and also Bolivia's new this year. So we're really excited about that.
0: You said the African mm-hmm. Bites?
1: Yes, Best Bites. That's Best Juliet. Bites. Yeah.
0: Oh, they have those little round balls.
1: Yes.
0: They look like buns, but they are sweet, and I could eat my body weight in them, which gets problematic because I gain weight after eating so many of those.
1: But you're walking so much at the festival anyways, it's worth it. You can just pick up a bunch.
0: Oh, yeah. I love heading there.
1: Yes.
0: One, because there's so many great options to eat, but then you've got the people who make the food who are selling it to you. And they are so excited to see everybody and serve food to you. It's always entertaining. Like, and you get a little bit of an education. If you ask for it, they will tell you.
1: Yeah.
0: Right?
1: Cultural food is like a love language. So when you're able to share that with other people, it's a really unique thing. And I think that our food vendors are so proud to be able to do that to the community. So yes, they're very passionate about their food. They're very excited to see you there. And it's great that we get to use that parking lot beside Source for Sports again, beside Main Bread and Butter. And so that's where you can expect to have all the cultural food vendors just kind of come into that area there. And then that leaves us still space on the street for the picnic tables and the chairs to be able to watch the cultural performances as well.
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7: Mix of sun and cloud for today at a high of 24 degrees. Tonight, becoming cloudy, slight chance of showers and a low of 10. Mainly cloudy tomorrow, good chance of showers and a risk of a thunderstorm in the afternoon and 20 degrees. And for Thursday, sunny and 22 degrees. Right now in Steinbach, it's 8. For the latest local weather updates, visit the Lowen Body Shop weather page on Steinbach Online.
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0: Sully Burrows on the Country 107 Morning Show that's served up by A&W Steinbach with Put It On Me. Hey, I'm Carly Coop. We have been giving away tickets to see Owen Wrigling at Summer in the City on Friday night. You've been texting in. We've now got our winner for today. Congratulations to Ty. He is heading to the concert on Friday night. Brothers Keep, Club Wagon Creek, and Owen Wrigling going to be performing. It's going to be a great night. So I know you're disappointed you didn't win tickets. Do not fear. We've got more to give away tomorrow. Make sure you're listening for that keyword to text in. And I'd recommend you follow us on Facebook just in case we give away a pair of tickets over there. Maybe, possibly, probably going to happen. So make sure you're following us on Facebook. You can get tickets over at summerinthecity.ca. It's going to be a great night. Hope to see you there.
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Good morning. I'm Carly Coop, and today's Country 107 fun fact. 39% of people say they always check the weather at their destination before they head out on a trip. So you're checking the weather before you head out on a trip. Some of us checking the weather for this weekend for summer in the city. It's looking okay. We'll get you some weather details coming up. You can check it out yourself anytime over on the Low & Body Shop weather page. It's time back online. Right now, here's Megan Maroney with Beautiful Things.

0: lots of conversations while you are road tripping. Conversations, questions, fights, debates. Which is it for you, quiet or conversations? You answer that question over on the contest page. You're entered for a chance to win a trip to Callaway Park, just west of Calgary. It includes accommodations, a tune-up from Mr. Lube Plus Tires, and $500 spending money. So which is it for you? Now, the average road trip usually includes a stretch of nonstop chatting. Probably when you first get in the car, you're excited about where you're going to. And then you get a stretch where everyone just silently stares out the window. Which do you enjoy more, the chattering or the silence? Depends probably on the people you're traveling with a little bit as well. Answer that question over on the contest page for your chance to win.
1: This is important. 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Wendy's Would You Rather. 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
2: I'm Addie Lowen. Today, we're expecting a mix of sun and cloud, high of 24 degrees. Tonight, clouds, slight chance of showers overnight, and a low of 10. Tomorrow, mostly cloudy throughout the day, chance of showers, possible thunderstorm, high of 20. For Thursday, sunny at 22. Friday, mix of sun and cloud. There's a chance of rain and a high of 22 degrees. Stay ahead of the weather with a full 7-day forecast on the Lowen Body Shop weather page on Steinbach Online.
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That was the latest from High Valley on Country 107 with Fools. Hey, I'm Carly Coop, and we've got a new question today in the Ultimate Summer Road Trip presented by Mr. Lube Plus Tires. Do you enjoy quiet drives or long

Well, good morning. Happy Tuesday. I'm Carly Coop. That was Brett Kissel on Country 107. It's a good time of year right now if you're a student. So, I mean, if you're in high school, maybe it isn't a good time because it's exam time right now. So students panicking as they're studying for exams. I hope they're studying. If they're panicking, that's probably not a bad thing in this situation. But kids in elementary school, it is field trip season. Loved this time of year, and there was always trying to get the teacher to teach you outside. Yeah, we can do a science experiment

0: 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So the takeaway here is more laughter, more play, good for the soul. It's not just for the kids, it's for the adults as well. So what should we do today? Find some time to laugh, even if it's laughing at yourself.
1: 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This might be the perfect day.
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10: 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The same ticks that transmit Lyme disease to dogs can also infect humans. 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

0: Ella Langley, Morgan Wallen. I can't love you anymore. Good morning. Happy Tuesday. I'm Carly Coop. It is going to be a beautiful day in the neighborhood. I'm calling it now. Patio party all day today. 24 degrees. Perfect weather to enjoy some time outside. And it's the perfect time for a dance party here on Country 107.
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0: right, backpacks on. 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
0: What is this?
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0: Okay, wait. Who's winning?
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3: I'm Addie Lowen. Today, we're expecting a mix of sun and cloud, high of 24 degrees. Tonight, clouds, slight chance of showers overnight and a low of 10. Tomorrow, mostly cloudy throughout the day, chance of showers, possible thunderstorm, high of 20. For Thursday, sunny at 22. Friday, mix of sun and cloud, there's a chance of rain and a high of 22 degrees. Stay ahead of the weather with a full 7-day forecast on the Low End Body Shop weather page on Steinbach Online.
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Good morning. I'm Carly Coop. This is Country 107. It's time for a sing-along. So wherever you are right now, stop what you're doing, sing along. If you're standing in the middle of Mid-Can Power Sports checking out an ATV, just pause for a little bit and sing along. Or if you are shopping in Dollarama, as loud as you can, do it. Here's Nitty Gritty Dirt Band.

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8: I'm Addie Lowen. Today, we're expecting a mix of sun and cloud, high of 24 degrees. Tonight, clouds, slight chance of showers overnight and a low of 10. Tomorrow, mostly cloudy throughout the day, chance of showers, possible thunderstorm, high of 20. For Thursday, sunny at 22. Friday, mix of sun and cloud. There is a chance of rain and a high of 22 degrees. And plan your weekend with the full 7-day forecast on the Lowen Body Shop weather page on Steinbeck Online.
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0: When you are road tripping, do you enjoy quiet drives or do you enjoy lots of conversation? That is the question you need to answer today to get entered into the Ultimate Summer Road Trip presented by Mr. Lube Plus Tires. Hey, I'm Carly Coop, and I think I'm a little bit of both. I'm not really sure. I'm sure the people I drive with say, stop talking. The biggest challenge for people who love conversation is when everybody falls asleep. And the biggest challenge for those who love quiet drives is somebody who says, can I tell you something? Every 15 minutes. Oh, so true. So true. What is your answer to this question? Answer that over on the contest page. I can actually text you the link to the contest page as well. All you have to do, text me the word trip to 204-320-1077. I'll send you the link.
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The Reclaws with Dean Brody on Country 107. Good morning. I'm Carly Coop, and in the latest round of Dairy Queen Celebrate Summer, we want to see a photo of your summer project. Pick one, just one, and then upload that photo over on the contest page, Steinbeck Online. You do that, you're entered for a chance to win a steel leaf blower from the rental house. It's a great prize. Go get more details over at Steinbeck Online. Right now, another dance party. Here's Lainey Wilson.

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11: I'm Addie Lowen. Today, we're expecting a mix of sun and cloud, high of 24 degrees. Tonight, clouds, slight chance of showers overnight, and a low of 10. Tomorrow, mostly cloudy throughout the day, chance of showers, possible thunderstorm, high of 20. For Thursday, sunny at 22. Friday, mix of sun and cloud, there's a chance of rain and a high of 22 degrees. Stay ahead of the weather with a full 7-day forecast on the Lowen Body Shop weather page on Steinbach Online.
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Hey, happy Tuesday. I'm Carly Coop. Tomorrow on the Country 107 Morning Show, another chance to win. We're going to play a round of Wendy's Would You Rather, giving you a chance to win free food from Wendy's here in Steinbach. We're also going to be giving away another pair of tickets to see Owen Wrigling at Summer in the City. I don't really highly recommend you follow us over on Facebook. We may or may not be giving tickets away over there. We are.

0: 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This might be the perfect day.
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9: I'm Addie Lowen. Today, we're expecting a mix of sun and cloud, high of 24 degrees. Tonight, clouds, slight chance of showers overnight and a low of 10. Tomorrow, mostly cloudy throughout the day, chance of showers, possible thunderstorm, high of 20. For Thursday, sunny at 22. Friday, mix of sun and cloud, there's a chance of rain and a high of 22 degrees. And plan your weekend with the full 7-day forecast on the Lowen Body Shop weather page on Steinbach Online.
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0: Research suggests a mix of conversation, music, and quiet time leads to the most enjoyable road trip situation. Interesting. Hey, I'm Carly Coop. This is Country 107. And when you're road tripping, do you enjoy quiet drives or lots of conversation? That's the question you need to answer in the Ultimate Summer Road Trip presented by Mr. Lube Plus Tires. You answer that question over on the contest page on Steinbach Online. You could be winning a trip to Callaway Park that's just west of Calgary. You can see the Rocky Mountains while you're on the roller coaster. It's perfect. So a trip to Callaway Park, including accommodations, a tune-up for your car from Mr. Lube Plus Tires, and $500 spending money. That's a great prize. You don't want to miss out. All you have to do is answer the question for today. You can answer every day. It's a different question every day. If you want, I can send you the link for the contest page. Just text the word trip to 204-320-1077, and I'll get you the link right over there. Do you enjoy quiet drives or lots of conversation? Have yourself a great afternoon.
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2: Manitoba Public Insurance says about 20,000 claims have already been filed from last week's severe weather event. More on this story in the news at 12 o'clock.
3: New data from Agriculture and Agri-Food Canada shows much of the prairie region saw below normal precipitation in May. AAFC's agri-climate specialist is Trevor Hadwin.
4: The one significant exception was eastern Alberta and a bit of western Saskatchewan. On the last day of the month, a large system established in Alberta producing over 40 to 80 millimeters of precipitation within 24 hours. Drought conditions continued to impact northwestern, west central, and southern regions of Alberta, with the most notable drought expansion in the Peace River region. In Saskatchewan and Manitoba, drought conditions cover a much smaller area and are far less severe.
3: As of the end of May, about 18% of the prairie region is considered abnormally dry or in a drought, with conditions varying significantly depending on the location. For Golden West, I'm Glendalee Allen Vossler.
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Good afternoon. I'm Cosette Bott. It's just after 12 o'clock and it's sunny. Virtually no clouds in the sky. Now that's a reason to celebrate. So let's do so with a great tune from Travis Tritt on Country 107.

0: Hey, I'm Cosette Bott. Thanks for listening to Country 107. A big congratulations to Andre, our latest winner of the Ultimate Summer Road Trip Package presented by Mr. Lube Plus Tires. Now, after entering the contest poll more than a dozen times, his persistence paid off. The question that helped him win was whether he prefers to map it out or wing it.
1: I think I map it out, I think, because it's, you know, you want to see as much as you can if you're going on the trip.
2: Right on.
1: But, you know, there are days when you just go and see what piques my interest and where I'm going to stop. So it's always a bit of flexibility in everything.
0: Sounds like he's got a great game plan for an amazing summer adventure. Congratulations again, Andre. He's headed to Calgary Stampede to see Alanis Morissette live. And remember, there's still one more Ultimate Summer Road Trip Package up for grabs. So head over to the Steinbach Online contest page and enter now for your chance to win.
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15: I'm Shannon Dewey. This afternoon, partly cloudy, warming up to a high of 24. Then tonight, there's a chance of rain overnight with a low of 10. Tomorrow, a good chance of rain, risk of a thunderstorm and a high of 20. And Thursday, back to sunshine and 22 degrees. Check the local weather radar map anytime on the Low and Body Shop weather page on Steinbach Online.

Tyler Joe Miller on Country 107. Have you looked up at the sky lately? Virtually no clouds, but do it quickly because increasing cloudiness is expected this afternoon. Up next, Morgan Griffiths.

0: Good afternoon. That was Blake Shelton on Country 107. I'm Cosette Bott. 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At École Communautaire Réal Bérard in Saint-Pierre-Joly, 21 students are preparing to cross the stage. 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
8: I'm Shannon Duick. This afternoon, partly cloudy, a high of 24 degrees. Then a chance of rain overnight with a low of 10. Tomorrow, good chance of rain, risk of a thunderstorm and a high of 20. And on Thursday, sunny and 22 degrees. Get all your weather details on Low & Body Shop Local Weather on the Steinbach Online app.
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0: 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Thanks for spending it with Country 107. I'm Cosette Bott. Now get ready for a summer full of fun with Dairy Queen Celebrates Summer. Carmel is hitting the road and making stops at fairs, festivals, rodeos, baseball games, community celebrations, and more across Southeast Manitoba. And while she's out and about, we want to see what you've been working on this summer. So show us a photo of your summer project, whether it's a garden, a deck, a garage build, or any project that you're proud of, and you'll be entered to win a steel leaf blower from the rental house. Watch for Carmel on the road this summer and head over to Steinbach Online for all the contest details.
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2: Steinbach City Councillor Damian Penner has made a decision regarding his political future. 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
1: Good afternoon, I'm Shannon Dewick. Steinbach City Councilor Damian Penner has announced he intends to seek a third term this fall. Penner says the city's rapid growth means council must focus on core infrastructure projects.
2: We need to go back to the basics of municipal government and stay in our lane. Our mandate is to make sure that our infrastructure is operating, that people have a place to work, they have a place to live, and that Steinbach is a welcoming community.
1: Penner says roads, parks, and water infrastructure must keep pace with Steinbach's continued expansion. Council for the Arm of Hanover has said no to a request for an auto sales business in Mitchell. The request was for the business to move to 24 Poplar Place, which is a cul-de-sac. Reeve Jim Funk says a cul-de-sac is not the proper area for this type of business.
3: In this case, I think you need to have some land where you can, you know, work around and maybe a little bit of a bigger shop that you can work in and not bother the neighbors evening and nighttime.
1: At a public hearing, neighbors voiced numerous concerns, including the fear that this operation would increase traffic, take up what limited parking there is,

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2: Steinbeck Online weather.
3: I'm Shannon Dewick. This afternoon, partly cloudy, warming up to a high of 24. Then tonight, there's a chance of rain overnight with a low of 10. Tomorrow, a good chance of rain, risk of a thunderstorm and a high of 20. And Thursday, back to sunshine and 22 degrees. Check the local weather radar map anytime on the Low & Body Shop weather page on Steinbeck Online.
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6: I'm Shannon Dewick. This afternoon, partly cloudy, a high of 24 degrees. Then a chance of rain overnight with a low of 10. Tomorrow, good chance of rain, risk of a thunderstorm and a high of 20. And on Thursday, sunny and 22 degrees. Get all your weather details on Low & Body Shop Local Weather on the Steinbeck Online app.
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0: A great tune on your Tuesday afternoon. Winona Judd and No One Else on Earth. I'm Cosette Bott, hanging out in the Country 107 studios furnished by Solomons in Steinbach. Now, in case you missed it, the Ben R. Auto Hurricanes secured the Steinbach Online Cup on Sunday night with a 3-0 victory over the Urban Life Golden Knights. Now, contestant Tyson picked the Hurricanes to win at the start of the season, and that good guess won him a pair of free Jets tickets for next season. Courtney Rempel got to deliver the good news.
1: I thought they had a team that could win it. I like Ehlers, too, so... And
2: yeah.
1: Jarvis.
2: Yeah. Did you see Ehlers' emotional post about Winnipeg and how he wished he could have done this for us?
1: I did. I wish he could have done it for us too, but I'll take the win for Carolina for him.
0: Congratulations again, and a big thank you to all the participating businesses and the fans who followed along throughout the tournament. You can read more about the Steinbach Online Cup over on Steinbach Online.
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4: Damian Panner is planning to enter the race for Steinbach City Council this fall. 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

0: Mentally, training can be a grind.
1: Yeah. Physically, it's just a lot of consistent training, cardio, and nutrition is huge. So you really need to dial in on your diet. But mentally, it was about learning to show up for yourself every day, even when I didn't even really feel motivated. And the journey taught me some patience, discipline, and resilience. So I gained confidence and belief in myself in many more ways. But the mental transformation was even bigger than the physical one.
0: She says that she plans on competing again in the future. In the WNBA, Toronto's at Indiana. In American Association Baseball, the Winnipeg Gold Eyes continue their road trip at Lincoln. And in Major League Baseball, the Toronto Blue Jays hit the road. They're at Fenway Park to take on the Boston Red Sox. 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I'm Dave Anthony.
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3: This afternoon, partly cloudy, a high of 24 degrees. Then tonight, a 30% chance of rain with a low of 10. Tomorrow, 60% chance of rain, risk of a thunderstorm and a high of 20. And Thursday, sunny and 22. Right now in Steinbeck, it's sunny and 22 degrees. Plan your week with a full 7-day forecast on Lowen Body Shop Local Weather on the Steinbeck Online app. I'm Shannon Duick.
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4: I'm Shannon Dewick. This afternoon, partly cloudy, warming up to a high of 24. Then tonight, there's a chance of rain overnight with a low of 10. Tomorrow, a good chance of rain, risk of a thunderstorm and a high of 20. And Thursday, back to sunshine and 22 degrees. Check the local weather radar map anytime on the Low and Body Shop weather page on Steinbach Online.
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1: I'm Shannon Duick. This afternoon, partly cloudy, a high of 24 degrees. Then a chance of rain overnight with a low of 10. Tomorrow, good chance of rain, risk of a thunderstorm and a high of 20. And on Thursday, sunny and 22 degrees. Get all your weather details on Low and Body Shop Local Weather on the Steinbach online app.
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0: Hey, I'm Cosette Bott. Thanks for hanging out with me on Country 107. That was Dean Brody and Whiskey in a Teacup. Now, the highly anticipated Niverville Fair did wrap up last weekend, but don't worry, there's plenty more summer fun just around the corner. Summer in the City in Steinbach is happening this weekend, and it's promising a full lineup of great attractions celebrating the art, culture, and heritage of Southeast Manitoba. We'll chat more about some of the events just after 3 o'clock.
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2: Steinbach City Councillor Damian Penner has made a decision regarding his political future. More on this story in the news at 3.
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0: Cody Johnson and The Fall on Country 107. Hey, I'm Cosette Bott. It's 23 degrees and mainly cloudy on your Tuesday afternoon. And cultures in the city, it's part of summer in the city, but for those who've never experienced it, I love how longtime coordinator Tessa Massey describes it.
1: It is quite a vibe. Like, we have so much energy coming from the stage with the live music and cultural dance. And then we also have amazing cultural food. So you can smell us before you even get there, which is fantastic. You can hear it. And lots of energy, lots of color, just real celebration of all the different cultures that are represented there.
0: It sounds like it's definitely something special to experience. 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
14: I'm Shannon Dewick. This afternoon, partly cloudy, warming up to a high of 24. Then tonight, there's a chance of rain overnight with a low of 10. Tomorrow, a good chance of rain, risk of a thunderstorm and a high of 20. And Thursday, back to sunshine and 22 degrees. Check the local weather radar map anytime on the Low and Body Shop weather page on Steinbeck Online.
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0: I'm Cosette Bott. Hope your afternoon is going well, whether you're at work or on your drive home from work. You might be starting to think about what the weekend's going to look like. Now, let me tell you a little bit more about another highlight of cultures in the city, part of summer in the city, and that is the costumes and the cultural showcases. Now, this year, once again, features a packed lineup of entertainment, including a mix of live music and dance performances. Now, it's truly a special experience, but not only for the audience, but also for the performers who get the chance to share and celebrate their culture on stage.
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0: He's on a breakaway. One-on-one with the goalie.
1: Fine. Who's winning?
0: He shoots. He scores!
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14: I'm Shannon Dewick. This afternoon, partly cloudy, a high of 24 degrees. Then a chance of rain overnight with a low of 10. Tomorrow, good chance of rain, risk of a thunderstorm and a high of 20. And on Thursday, sunny and 22 degrees. Get all your weather details on Low and Body Shop Local Weather on the Steinbach Online app.
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0: That was Dallas Smith and Like a Man on Country 107. Now, speaking of men, a little reminder that this Sunday is Father's Day. Now, have you picked out a gift yet or figured out a way to make the father figures in your life feel a little extra special? If not, you might want to get on that. Time is ticking.
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2: Two people have been arrested after hundreds of cartons of contraband cigarettes were confiscated last week in the arm of Taché. 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
10: 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The lights go up, the volume goes higher. The Y2K After Party takes over with Brooke Page and the Rumble Seat, Boss Dance Academy, and DJ Genie. The Y2K After Party, June 20th, Steinbach. 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

Hey, I'm Cosette Bott, and coming up, you'll hear from the official Steinbeck Online Cup winner. But first, Lone Star and Amazed on Country 107.

0: Good afternoon. I'm Cosette Bott. It's just after 4 o'clock and it's official. The Ben R. Otto Hurricanes are the Steinbach Online Cup champions. Now, I don't know if the owner, Sean Lowen, knew something the rest of us didn't, but he sure seemed confident from the start. And as it turns out, he had every reason to be.
1: We got some funny looks, I think, for picking that team, but here we are.
2: I agree. I was there and I think everybody kind of went, huh, the Hurricanes, that's who they're going with?
0: You can check out photos and video of Sean Lowen hoisting the Steinbach Online Cup amid cheers and confetti over on Steinbach Online. Now, the cup is prominently displayed at the Ben R. Otto shop for both customers and staff to admire. And we'll have to wait and see what they might drink or eat out of the cup while it's in their possession. Get all the details over on Steinbach Online.
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3: I'm Shannon Duick. A chance of rain in parts of the region for tonight. Risk of a thunderstorm and a low of 10 degrees. Tomorrow, good chance of rain. Risk of a thunderstorm, windy and a high of 18. And then for Thursday, sunny and 22 degrees. Check the local weather radar map anytime on the Low and Body Shop weather page on Steinbeck Online.
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0: Shaboozy on your Tuesday afternoon. I'm Cosette Bott, hanging out in the Country 107 studio furnished by Solomons in Steinbach. And now, if you don't already, this would be a great time to follow the Country 107 Facebook page because we are giving away tickets to the Owen Wriggling at Summer in the City concert. And all you got to do is answer the question, what's one lesson your dad or a father figure passed on to you? And you're entered to win, so head on over and good luck.
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3: I'm Shannon Duick. This evening, a chance of rain in parts of the region with risk of a thunderstorm and a low of 10 degrees. For tomorrow, a good chance of rain, risk of a thunderstorm, windy and a high of 18. And then on Thursday, back to sunshine and 22. Get all your weather details on Low & Body Shop Local Weather on the Steinbach Online app.
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0: Happy Tuesday. I'm Cosette Bott. You're listening to Country 107. It's almost 5 o'clock. It's 23 degrees with a mix of sun and cloud. And a new question is up on the Ultimate Road Trip Contest poll presented by Mr. Lube Plus Tires. Do you enjoy quiet drives or lots of conversation? Now, you just have to hope that if the answers don't match, those two people don't end up in the same car. Also, a brand new prize pack is up for grabs, the Callaway Park Family Road Trip Prize. So this includes passes for the whole family to Callaway Park, a one-night stay at the Sheraton Cavalier Hotel, a tune-up from Mr. Lube Plus Tires to get your vehicle road trip ready, of course, and $500 for gas. So just head on over to the contest page on Steinbach Online and enter to win.
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2: Two people have been arrested after hundreds of cartons of contraband cigarettes were confiscated last week in the Arum of Taché. More on this story in the news at 5.
3: Canada remains free of African swine fever, but the disease continues to spread in other parts of the world. An outbreak in Canada would have serious consequences. Canada has finalized a new African swine fever zoning agreement with Japan, aimed at protecting a critical export market for pork producers. Federal Agriculture Minister Heath MacDonald says the deal ensures exports can continue from disease-free areas in the event of an outbreak. With the addition of Japan, Canada now has African swine fever zoning arrangements in place with 8 export markets, including the United States, European Union, Singapore, Hong Kong, Vietnam, the United Arab Emirates, and the Philippines. Together,

0: Those markets account for nearly 69% of Canada's pork export value. For Golden West, I'm Glendalee Allen Mosler.
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0: about learning to show up for yourself every day, even when I didn't even really feel motivated. And the journey taught me some patience, discipline, and resilience. So I gained confidence and belief in myself in many more ways. But the mental transformation was even bigger than the physical one.
1: She says that she plans on competing again in the future. In the WNBA, Toronto's at Indiana. In American Association Baseball, the Winnipeg Gold Eyes continue their road trip at Lincoln. And in Major League Baseball, the Toronto Blue Jays hit the road. They're at Fenway Park to take on the Boston Red Sox. For stories, scores, and all things sports, check out the False Front Golf Simulator sports page. It's on SteinbeckOnline.com. I'm Dave Anthony.
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3: Tonight, a 30% chance of rain with risk of a thunderstorm and a low of 10 degrees. Tomorrow, 60% chance of rain, risk of a thunderstorm, windy and a high of 18. And then for Thursday, sunny and 22 degrees. Right now in Steinbeck, it's cloudy and 22. Plan your week with a full 7-day forecast on Low and Body Shop Local Weather on the Steinbeck Online app. I'm Shannon Duick.
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0: That was Carter Faith and Betty on Country 107. Hey, I'm Cosette Bott. Another round of Wendy's Would You Rather is happening tomorrow morning with Carly Coop. 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Now, we'll throw out a question and you text in your answer, but make sure you can defend your choice because Carly will want to know why. More great music is on the way.
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2: Steinbach Online Weather.
11: I'm Shannon Duick. A chance of rain in parts of the region for tonight. Risk of a thunderstorm and a low of 10 degrees. Tomorrow, good chance of rain. Risk of a thunderstorm, windy and a high of 18. And then for Thursday, sunny and 22 degrees. Check the local weather radar map anytime on the Low and Body Shop weather page on Steinbach Online.
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Coming up, Owen Rigling, who will be performing at Summer in the City this weekend. Check out our Facebook page for your chance to win tickets.

0: Love me a little Lainey Wilson to help me wind down on a Tuesday afternoon. Hey, I'm Cosette Bott, and graduation season is officially in full swing for the class of 2026. At École Communautaire Réal Bérard in Saint-Pierre-Joly, 21 students are getting ready to celebrate their big milestone as they prepare to cross the stage. 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
5: I'm Shannon Dewitt. This evening, a chance of rain in parts of the region with risk of a thunderstorm and a low of 10 degrees. For tomorrow, a good chance of rain, risk of a thunderstorm, windy and a high of 18. And then on Thursday, back to sunshine and 22. Get all your weather details on Lowe & Body Shop Local Weather on the Steinbeck Online app.
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0: The Prairie States on Country 107. Hey, I'm Cosette Bott. We're approaching supper time. It's 23 degrees with a mix of sun and clouds, a small chance of showers and a risk of thunderstorms this evening and again tomorrow. But from Thursday on, I'm seeing lots and lots of sunshine. So looking very promising for the weekend. Start making your plans by checking out the calendar of events over on Steinbach Online or find out what's coming up in the Niverville area over on Niverville Online.
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2: Steinbach City Councillor Damian Penner has announced he intends to seek a third term this fall. More on this story in the news at 6.
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1: Good evening, I'm Shannon Dewick with your 6 o'clock news update. Steinbach City Councillor Damian Penner has announced he intends to seek a third term this fall. With more, here's reporter Judy Peters.
2: City Councillor Damian Penner says the city's rapid growth means council must focus on core infrastructure projects.
3: We need to go back to the basics of municipal government and stay in our lane. Our mandate is to make sure that our infrastructure is operating, that people have a place to work, they have a place to live, and that Steinbach is a welcoming community.
2: Penner says roads, parks, and water infrastructure must keep pace with Steinbach's continued expansion. I'm Judy Peters.
1: Two people have been arrested after hundreds of cartons of contraband cigarettes were confiscated last week in the arm of Taché. On Thursday afternoon, a Manitoba RCMP Traffic Service

0: Okay, I've got mini donuts in one hand, lemonade in the other. This might be the perfect day.
1: And that's exactly where you'll find us all summer long.
0: Hey, it's Carmel Clamore. 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
2: I'm Shannon Duick. A chance of rain in parts of the region for tonight. Risk of a thunderstorm and a low of 10 degrees. Tomorrow, good chance of rain. Risk of a thunderstorm, windy and a high of 18. And then for Thursday, sunny and 22 degrees. Check the local weather radar map anytime on the Low and Body Shop weather page on Steinbach Online.
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4: I'm Shannon Duick. This evening, a chance of rain in parts of the region with risk of a thunderstorm and a low of 10 degrees. For tomorrow, a good chance of rain, risk of a thunderstorm, windy and a high of 18. And then on Thursday, back to sunshine and 22. Get all your weather details on Low & Body Shop Local Weather on the Steinbach Online app.
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1: Good evening, I'm Shannon Dewick with your 7 o'clock news update. Two people have been arrested after hundreds of cartons of contraband cigarettes were confiscated last week in the RM of Taché. On Thursday afternoon, a Manitoba RCMP traffic services officer was traveling on the Trans-Canada Highway near Dufresne when a vehicle came up behind him traveling at 130 kilometers per hour. The vehicle was immediately pulled over. Police say inside the vehicle was 800 cartons of contraband cigarettes with an approximate street value of $80,000. The driver from Grand Rapids and her male passenger from Winnipeg will appear in Steinbach Court in September. Damian Penner is planning to enter the race for Steinbach City Council this fall. The two-term councillor says his priorities include infrastructure investment, additional park space, and responsible financial planning.
2: Every single dollar counts. And while we have to look out for the needs of the future of the community, we also have to look out for the needs of the present families. So there's a balance of building the community, but while also never neglecting the individuals that are in our community right now.